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So when you think you've figured that out, could you let us know too?

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Hey, Jack, I got a message for you. Jack and Jill went up a hill. Each had a buck and a quarter. Jill came down with 2.5. Now, Jack is such a mess, he won't take anybody's request.

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My boss said that when you guys play Love Shack, I can stop working for the duration of the song. So I'm not going to request Love Shack, but I would suggest it.

Hey, Jack, in all seriousness, your music isn't bad, man. 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But, man, you know, if you got to toot your own horn that many times, boy, just take the mirrors out of the studio or something. It's really the weak point of your station. Even the commercials you can put up with.

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9: Hey, Jack, my mom called. 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

0: From the KFGO News Center, I'm Austin Erickson. A Fargo woman faces prostitution charges after being arrested in Bismarck Wednesday night. Court documents say police responded to a website ad with sexual images saying there would be a rare experience with a couple and included a phone number. An officer texted it, arranging to meet the couple at a hotel for an hour of sex for $260. Police were waiting when 36-year-old Martina Shelton and Gary Klang arrived. A lightning strike set an apartment garage on fire in Grand Forks Thursday afternoon. Crews went to the 1200 block of 55th Avenue South, finding heavy smoke and flames. They quickly put the fire out before it could extend past firewalls. A storm has destroyed the Skyview drive-in screen near Warren, Minnesota, leading to the business being closed for the season. And Minnesota veterans received Purple Heart medals. Family members and military leaders honored Lieutenant Colonel James Mosier of Cannon Falls and Sergeant First Class Amity Joy Marver of Huntsville on Thursday. From the KFGO News Center, I'm Austin Erickson.
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playing what we want, 101.9 Jack FM. Good morning, it's Friday, and even better than a regular Friday, it's the Friday before Labor Day weekend. We made it! Well, almost. Technically, there's still an entire workday standing between us and freedom, but I think we can all agree to just phone this one in. Right? Just phone it in. I'm Scotch, your least favorite assistant manager, and coming up this morning, America is getting ready to celebrate Labor Day the traditional way by spending a ridiculous amount of money. We're going to find out how much people are expected to drop over the holiday weekend, what we're spending it on, and more importantly, which of those big Labor Day deals are actually worth jumping on. Because apparently some things you should buy this weekend and some things you absolutely should not, which is information I probably could have used before ordering the inflatable hot tub. Save me from myself. We'll save you from yourself coming up. For now, get the coffee going, do just enough work that nobody gets suspicious, and start mentally checking out for the 3-day weekend. Playing what we want, it's 101.9 Jack FM.

0: 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It is Scotch, and it's Labor Day weekend.
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0: Finally, a Friday, 3 days ahead of us. Apparently, a lot of us will be celebrating by spending our hard-earned money, because that's what we do to enjoy ourselves. We spend cash. According to a new survey by Retail Me Not, 59% of us will be looking for sales and deals during the holiday weekend. Average person expects to spend $178. Not me. What are we spending that money on? Well, we're going to be buying the most common items are food and drinks. Probably spend a little bit on that. Clothing and home decor. And even though Labor Day is usually a bigger travel weekend, they say only 9% of people actually plan to spend money on hotels, flights, and other travel expenses. Make it a staycation. Hang out in your backyard. Do some grilling. The survey also found the best and worst things to buy during Labor Day sales. The best things? What do you think?
3: Anyone? Anyone?
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4: Labor Day is about you, the worker. 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Oh, great, here comes somebody. 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Happy Labor Day!
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It is Friday. We are wrapping up the very first week of the Jack FM Morning Show with Scotch. And apparently it's already time for my performance review. That seems quick, doesn't it? It's a little unfair. I figured I'd at least get through the probationary period before anybody started asking questions. So coming up, we're going to be conducting some very important listener research. How did the first week go? Did you enjoy it? Did you hate it? Did you even notice that there was somebody talking between the songs? All valid responses. And you can actually send your thoughts through the Jack FM Facebook Messenger. And I'm going to be checking the results in real time, which seems incredibly dangerous. But management wanted valuable listener feedback. And apparently, please don't encourage them was not one of the available options. So we're going to open up the suggestion box and immediately regret it. Coming up, playing what we want, 101.9 Jack FM, 1 week down and still technically employed.

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Playing what we want, 101.9 Jack FM. Man, it feels good to say this. It is Friday, and we're wrapping up the very first week of the new Jack FM morning show with Scotch. No, thank you. Thank you. It's very kind of you. So far, nobody's asked me to turn in my key card, which I believe means we're doing another week. I mean, as long as you got the fob and can get into the building, you still got the job. In fact, we are conducting, I'm going to conduct a little listener survey this morning, and you can send your responses through the Jack FM Facebook Messenger. We're just going to do this real time. Let's see. Results coming in right now. Scotch, how would you rate your first week? All right. Somebody says adequate. Thank you. That's nice. Surprisingly tolerable. I appreciate your honesty. That's actually better than I expected. Here's one that just says, who is this? Fair. And somebody sent me a picture of a lawnmower. I'm not sure what that means, but thank you, Gary, for the lawnmower. So there you have it. Week one of the Jack FM morning show. Mostly adequate, surprisingly tolerable, and apparently endorsed by one lawnmower. We're going to try to build on that next week. Playing what we want, it is 101.9 Jack FM.

0: Oh, no. Playing what we want in 101.9 Jack FM. Well, there was a hazmat situation at a Walmart in New Jersey this week. And before we go any further, I feel like hazmat situation at a Walmart could cover a lot of things. Emergency crews were called Tuesday afternoon after people inside the store suddenly started coughing and complaining about irritation. The whole Walmart had to be evacuated and 19 people were taken to the hospital. Thankfully, nobody was seriously hurt, but here's the weird part. They still don't know what caused it.
1: Huh.
0: So somewhere inside this Walmart, something happened that irritated 19 people badly enough to send them to the hospital, which really narrows it down to everything in Walmart. Could have been a chemical, could have been something leaking, could have been somebody opening a container of potato salad that's been sitting in the clearance aisle since 2019. We don't know. We don't know. They gave the entire store a deep cleaning and reopened the next morning, which honestly is the part of the story that really caught my attention. A Walmart got completely deep cleaned? Now that's news. Playing what we want, 101.9 Jack FM.
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It is Jack FM, 101.9 Jack FM, playing what we want. I'm Scotch with the Jack FM Morning Show. And coming up, I'd like to introduce you to a woman in Florida who goes by the nickname of Crooked Jess. Now, I don't want to judge somebody based solely on a nickname, but if somebody walks up and says, "Hi, I'm Crooked Jess," I'm probably not going to hand her my wallet. Apparently, though, somebody decided to put a little faith in Crooked Jess, and you will absolutely be stunned to learn that it did not go well. Maybe you won't be stunned. There's $60 involved, an extremely long wait, several months of searching, and one final detail that I promise you will you will not see coming. It's the heartwarming story of trust, betrayal, and a woman who was very clearly labeled from the beginning. They teach in radio to sell the sizzle, not the steak. That's the sizzle. Crooked Jess, coming up on Jack FM, playing what we want and trusting almost nobody.

0: 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It's Scotch with your Jack FM morning show. And you know, sometimes a person's nickname should probably be considered a warning label. For example, if somebody introduces themselves to you as Crooked Jess, maybe don't give Crooked Jess your money. I think we need some criminal music here. Here we go. Apparently, some undercover investigators in Florida were in the middle of a buy-and-bust operation involving a woman named Jessica Straubel, better known as Crooked Jess. Police gave her $60, expecting her to come back with crack cocaine. Crooked Jess took the money, disappeared into a backyard, and didn't come back. Police waited and waited and waited for an hour. At some point, somebody finally had to say, "Guys, I think Crooked Jess ripped us off." You think? Her name isn't Dependable Jess. It wasn't Honest Jess. It wasn't Jess who always returns promptly with your merchandise. Crooked Jess. Even better, she didn't have a phone, so police couldn't track her down. 7 months later, they finally found her and arrested her for, and I love the wording here, ripping off the undercover. Oh, and police say she also had fentanyl residue in her undergarments, because apparently this story needed one final sentence that nobody was prepared for. Fentanyl in her fentanyl in her undergarments. So the lesson here is simple. If you hand $60 to somebody named Crooked Jess and she says, "Wait here, I'll be right back," maybe don't clear your afternoon. Playing what we want, it's 101.9 Jack FM.
1: From the KFGO News Center, I'm Austin Erickson. The North Dakota House passes a bill banning natural kratom for those under age 21, establishing new licensing and labeling requirements. The state Senate has passed legislation banning all kratom products and derivatives, attaching criminal penalties for use and possession. Both bills now head to the opposite chambers for debate today in the last day of the special session. Minnesota State Community and Technical College campuses are seeing record enrollment growth this fall. Enrollment at the Fergus Falls campus is up 29%. Preliminary numbers show total enrollment is up nearly 8% from last year across all 33 Minnesota State System schools. And thousands of people are expected to hit the road over the Labor Day weekend. Law enforcement is especially concerned about impaired driving. It's important to remember impairment isn't limited to alcohol and includes cannabis and prescription drugs. And a reminder, MAT bus service in Fargo, Moorhead, West Fargo, and Dilworth will not happen on Labor Day.
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Hey, it is Scotch with the Jack FM Morning Show, officially in the 7 o'clock hour on a Friday morning, and we are now officially close enough to Labor Day weekend that I think you can start mentally checking out if you want to. That's what everybody's doing. What is everybody doing at the long weekend, by the way? Are you going somewhere? You camping? The lakes, road trip, maybe you're having people over for a cookout, which sounds like fun until you remember having people over means eventually you have to clean your house. Or, excuse me, maybe you've got absolutely nothing planned. And I respect that because sometimes people will ask, hey, what did you do over the long weekend? Nothing. Oh, you relaxed? No, I did nothing. I wore the same shorts for 3 days and at one point ate cheese directly out of the refrigerator door with the door still open. It was magnificent. So whatever you got planned, we're going to help you limp across the finish line this morning. We've got a ton of stupid stuff coming up. Some questionable information you can repeat to your friends like you researched it yourself. And of course, we're playing what we want. It's Friday. It's Labor Day weekend. And for the next few hours, we're all just going to try to look busy.

0: playing what we want. 101.9 Jack FM. It is Scotch with the Jack FM Morning Show. So, how much actual work are you planning on getting done today? I mean, it's Friday. It's the Friday before Labor Day weekend. At this point, I think just showing up should probably count as exceeding expectations. And apparently science is on our side. One survey I found here says that the least productive moment of the entire work week happens at exactly 12:06 Friday afternoon. 12:06. I love that they narrowed it down that precisely. Apparently at 12:05, you're still a valuable member of the organization. 12:06? Screw it. Let's see what's on Facebook. I'm done. I'm checking out. Another study found that we get nearly 20% less work done on Friday than on Monday. And almost half of workers in one survey admitted that their productivity drops around a holiday or vacation. So if you're sitting at work right now thinking, I don't really feel like doing anything today, congratulations. You're normal. And because Jack FM cares deeply about workplace productivity, here's a few things you can do to kill the remaining hours without drawing attention to yourself. Here we go. Number one, walk around carrying a folder. Nobody questions a person carrying a folder. Number two, stare intensely at your computer and occasionally whisper, that's not right. Number three, send yourself an email. Reply to it. Now you've got a paper trail. Number four, walk quickly toward the bathroom while looking mildly concerned. And finally, every 45 minutes, sigh loudly and say, well, back to it. Back to what? Nobody knows, but you sound busy. It's Friday before Labor Day weekend. Don't hurt yourself. Playing what we want, 101.9 Jack FM.
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It's Scotch with the Jack FM Morning Show. And coming up, we have got a story about an argument that got way more serious than it ever needed to. And apparently, it all started because one guy asked another guy for a little help. That's it. Just a simple request. But apparently, the other guy reportedly considered that request disrespectful. I'm doing air quotes. Okay, so now I'm curious. What could somebody possibly ask you to do that you would consider so insulting that it starts a full-blown confrontation? Loan me money? Help me move? Drive me to the airport at 4 a.m? Actually, that last one is pretty disrespectful. But this particular request was incredibly simple, and somehow things went completely off the rails. So we will tell you what he asked him to do and how badly things escalated coming up on Jack FM. Playing what we want, unless you ask us for a ride to the airport.

Belmont, 101.9 Jack FM. And is the Jack FM morning show. You ever have somebody ask you to help them move something and you immediately think, ugh, I don't wanna. I just don't wanna. That's normal, right? You don't want to help people move stuff. What happened next in this story? Considerably less normal. 20-year-old Elvin James Smith is facing a second-degree murder charge after an argument that allegedly started over moving a television. According to the complaint, 27-year-old Demarcus Gibson Beard and his fiance were delivering... I love that name. Demarcus Gibson Beard. Demarcus Gibson Beard and his fiance were delivering a TV when Gibson Beard asked Smith to help carry it from the car to the house. Well, apparently Smith considered that request disrespectful. Really? Hey, can you grab the other end of the TV? How dare you speak to me that way? Whatever happened to just grabbing one end and making passive-aggressive noises the entire way into the house? Yep, nope, I got it, yep. Apparently I'm the only one lifting here. That's how adults handle moving furniture. Instead, police say an argument broke out, things escalated horribly, and Gibson Beard was fatally shot. Smith was then reportedly seen running away, saying, I'm going to jail, which may be the first reasonable assessment anybody made during this entire situation. Smith is due in court on Tuesday, and all because somebody allegedly asked him to help move a television. So here's your Jack FM life lesson for today. If somebody asks you to help carry a TV, just grab the other end. Worst case scenario, you miss 30 seconds of your day and complain about your back for the next 6 months. That's it. Playing what we want, 101.9 Jack FM.

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1: Stupid! You're so stupid!
0: Stupid criminals in the news. A guy near Bakersfield, California, recently kicked in the back door of someone's house looking for stuff to steal. This is in Taft, which is about 100 miles northwest of L.A., and it sounds like he might have been on drugs, because the first thing he did was rip a big hole in their bathroom wall for no reason, and then he started going through drawers and apparently left a bunch of valuables behind. He totally opted to take all the worthless stuff. So he finds something worth stealing, right? A brand new Roomba that's still in the box. One of those little robotic vacuums. But instead of taking it, he removed the Roomba and stole the empty box.
2: Say what?
0: He took the box. And the person who lived there spotted him in the driveway and chased him off. He also stole some old suitcases along with a bunch of junk mail. I don't think this guy understands how stealing works. Ideally, you want to steal the stuff that's worth something. That's why cops are thinking he was on drugs.
3: Drugs are bad. You shouldn't do drugs, okay?
0: Cops eventually found the suitcases. Not sure if they actually caught him or not. It's also not clear if the person got their junk mail back. Worst thing, of course, would be that he ripped a hole in the bathroom wall. I'm looking at the picture. It's pretty bad. Who knows what the hell was going on in this guy's mind? And who knows what was going on in these people's minds? Two tourists landed themselves in court after they got drunk and stole a penguin called Dirk from SeaWorld in Australia.
4: Aww.
0: They broke into the park, swam with the dolphins, and let off a fire extinguisher in the shark enclosure before making off with poor Dirk. When they woke up hungover with the flightless bird in their apartment, they tried their, quote, incompetent best to care for him by feeding him and putting him in the shower. They later released him, but were spotted by locals who called police. They were fined $1,000 Australian and told to lay off the vodka. Dirk was rescued and returned to SeaWorld unharmed. And there you go. There's your
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0: 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Your least favorite assistant manager, Scotch, with your Jack FM morning show. And check this out. An Ohio man and his 95-year-old grandma have just created the world's largest Oreo.
1: Yeah, it's about time, right?
0: It even got certified as a Guinness World Record.
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3: 65 pounds of butter, 56 pounds of sugar.
0: Social media influencers Ross Smith and his 95-year-old grandmother claim to have created the world's largest Oreo, and as of Tuesday, the Guinness World Record for the largest Oreo weighed in at about 160 pounds. Smith and his grandma broke that record, creating an Oreo that weighs 175 pounds and measures about 4 feet wide in Central Ohio.
3: Looked up online what the world's biggest Oreo was. We decided we're going to go bigger and better. So we made a 4-foot by 4-foot Oreo, and it's going to be about 175 pounds.
0: This is over 7,024 times larger than a normal-sized Oreo. Holy cow.
3: You think you can eat it all?
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0: Ross and his grandmother have been creating social media content for about 9 years. The creation was perfect as part of Granny's birthday celebration. She just turned 95 on Sunday.
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5: Hey, Chet, I got a big problem. 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
5: But the good news is I want bees.
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5: And here's what we want to do.
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5: I want to paint on my wall, in honey, "Happy birthday, Spray. I'm disappointed in you," in honey, right? Uh-huh. So I'll release the bees in the room, and they all go and form, "Happy birthday, Spray. I'm disappointed in you."
4: Your son's name is Spray?
5: It's short for Spraynard.
4: Spraynard is his full name?
5: Spraynard Kruger. I'm just worried because all his friends are going to be over, and I believe some of them are allergic to bees, and I am disappointed in my son. He didn't do a very good job in school this year.
4: Hmm.
5: So I want to punish him in that respect.
4: Yeah.
5: Right.
4: Right.
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0: Hey, yeah, I was going to call and request a song, but I don't really know the name of it. 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

Wow, summer's almost over and you still haven't made your move on Jack FM? 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

Yeah, Jack, with all the songs you got to choose from, this is the one you decide to go with? 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
1: 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Count on us for latest weather updates. 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

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We were cool and crazy.

0: Hey, Jack. This is Debbie. 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

Hey, Jack, so I was listening to your music, and my mom walked in, so I need you to tell them that we were listening to what you wanted, all right? All right, thanks, man. Bye.